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0: 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Pero kining underemployed, you are currently employed but not in line with your profession.

0: Pero my question is, unsa man impact sila ka? 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
0: Ah, okay, I got it. Nasumurag Silicon Valley something.
1: Oh,
0: so
1: nga.
0: It is an IT company.
1: Yes.
0: Okay, okay.
1: Yeah, kanang kuan sila mag kuan sila microchips, semiconductors, AI computing infrastructure.
0: Okay. So, therefore this kind of company is more in line with technological AI. Advancements, yeah. AI. Okay, so
1: more specifically, Jod, or much bigger picture, Jod, kay ang AI.
0: AI. So, kumbaga, it develops AI and this is going to be, if ever, mga kababs, ida yun, Jod, nila, is going to be the first in the Philippines.
1: Yes.
0: I just want to, kuhaan nga, you know, mumansad good ni ang, you know, direksyon, di ba? Kumbaga, if you look at Singapore, if you look at Taiwan, di ba? They have, you know, these kinds of companies. But then again, at what cost?
1: Yes.
0: No, I think that is something kinahanglan na tong timbang-timbangon ba.
1: Mm.
0: No? Tinuod tong giingon ni Pearl mga ka-vibes that aside, I think asa man si Sambales ba ni siya itukod?
1: Murag sa mga indigenous places kanang mga rural areas.
0: Oh.
1: Yeah. If ever may tabo na asa naman sila mo puyo.
0: That's true, no. So aside po ana, it will also usually magamit man ni sila mga minerals, most likely nickel, no?
1: Nickel.
0: Oo. So it will also destroy and also abuse our minerals. Pero
1: ito mga natural resources na siya chance nga magamit in terms nga pag-build sa Pax Silica.
0: Yes. Pero na ako ano yung mga ka-vibes ha, marag na i-erase si Ms. Neda, Langga Neda sa foul, sa mani. Philippines will become the main hub while other Asian countries will keep developing AI. That's true. Muna siya ang good side of
1: muna
0: this.
1: Muna ang ganahan po sila mo apply o Pax Silica tungod ana.
0: Yes, because so, syempre naman we all know that halos tanan ni padulo na magyutag AI. Lambo na magyutag tanan. No?
1: Gamit na tag AI karon.
0: Yes, that's true. And like what I've said, it's going to be the first in the Philippines and maybe one of the biggest in Southeast Asia.
1: Yes.
0: No, look at our competitors, di ba? Syempre, look at Taiwan. Taiwan, that's why China is really after Taiwan because of this. Because aning mga semiconductor microchips nga naasa gi-develop sa Taiwan, ito use AI. That's why they're really after Taiwan, you know? And you know in terms of technological development, in terms of AI ana mga enhancements, I think we should also take a step forward, pero mo lagi na at what cost, no?

0: Bongbong Marcos. 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
1: ganong nag-increase.
0: Mm, if the gantag power plants, ganong nag-increase man.
1: Yes, mojo.
0: Oo, oh, diba? So, you know, di man ko ekonomista, dilipod ko kuan. Pero if you will look at the simple or basic principle of supply and demand, if tinuod ni nga na-fulfill, nga daghan nag additional power plants, enforced renewable energy supply for the government and for the country, but pasabot, taas, tag-supply.
1: Yes. Wala untay rotational burnout.
0: Yan. And walay

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0: Yun, number one, agriculture, power and energy, tutukan ni Presidente. 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
1: Mm-hmm.
0: So, kailangan tutukan yun. Digitalization ng proseso, ng public transaction, dapat ayusin na.
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0: Para mas makaakit tayo. 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It's already the age of AI. Ngayon pa lang tayo magdi-digitalization, no? So, I hope the government focuses on that. And then, talagang magiging maganda yung trajectory ng ating ekonomiya. Supposedly, the last half of a presidency, dapat remote control na lang yan, eh.
1: Mm-hmm.
0: Dapat may momentum, eh. Ngayon, it seems like he's just starting his base again, eh.
1: Mm-mm.
0: Which is unfortunate. Again, this is politics aside. Huh? I'm an economist.
1: Mm-mm.
0: Ang sinasabi lang natin is what we see and what's on the data, no? Ito yung andito, eh. So, sana mas pakinggan ni Presidente ang kanyang economic team rather than yung kanyang political team or kanyang PR team.
1: Mm-mm.
0: Ekonomiya lang, Mr. President. Ekonomiya lang.
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0: yes.
1: Kundi man mawala.
0: Yes. Alam mo, naalala ko tuloy si President Ramos, sa former mm-hmm. President Ramos,
1: mm-hmm.
0: fourth death anniversary niya on Friday. No?
1: Mm-hmm.
0: Unity, solidarity, teamwork, mm-hmm. yun ang talagang ingredients niya. No? One of his main ingredients for the economy to really propel. Sana, let's learn from that as well.
1: Alright, maraming salamat sa pagsama sa amin ngayong hapon, Ginoong Astro del Castillo. Magandang hapon mo.
0: Maraming salamat din po.
1: Nagpapasalamat ang PRTV News 2026 Sona Special ng ikalimang Sona ng Pangulo sa Eat Matters because what you eat matters. 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

0: On the part of the Senate, the joint session is called to order.
1: On the part of the House of Representatives, the joint session is called to order. Please rise for the singing of the Philippine National Anthem to be led by the Philippine Charity Sweepstakes Chorale.

Ladies and gentlemen, honorable members of the 20th Congress of the Philippines, ang Pangulo ng Republika ng Pilipinas, Kagalang-galang Ferdinand R. Marcos Jr.

We are respectful and we are dignified. We are Filipinos and we do not yield. Just recently, we celebrated the 10th anniversary of the final and binding 2016 Arbitral Award, which stands as a definite benchmark for the interpretation and application of the UNCLOS. This is not a claim that we advance alone, nor is it one that we will abandon. Your government will do all that is necessary to continue upholding this award, utilizing every peaceful and legal means available to the Republic against any attempt, foreign or domestic, to undermine this achievement. We give honor to our armed forces, the Coast Guard, even our fisher folk, who all continue to patrol and plow our seas in the face of great risk. To them, we owe collective gratitude and appreciation, for it is they who give life to the letter and spirit of the Arbitral Award. 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

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There is no nobler cause than this. 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
0: 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We give honor to our armed forces, the Coast Guard, even our fisherfolk, who all continue to patrol and

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0: 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Engineer Mark Anthony De La Cruz with ECE license number 0019068. Virgilio Villanueva and Antonio Igas. 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
5: 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Maayo lang ang imong acting.